excuse me, but you're in my space. 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

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Is this some sort of hip music that I don't understand?

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The moon was burning, she got bitten by a cobra, she did not

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1: What's up with that hair?
2: Hush, you're trying to play.
1: How about some whiskey voice?
2: Shut up. I want to hear them.

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Now you're drinking more and writing less out of fortune teller. That's what she said.

0: definitely was in the right.
1: Yeah, it's definitely like he's cruising for bruising.
0: Yeah, I don't know, I was really drunk at the time.
2: You just told me it was a

this song, all the power of this song, a dead man sang it to my soul. And got the power of this song, the dead man taught me how to preach, the dead man taught me how to preach. Rock and roll might save us all, I got the power of this song.